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7: Lows level off around 62 tonight under partly cloudy skies. Winds out of the southeast, 8 to 15 miles per hour. Sunshine mixed with clouds at times again tomorrow. Daytime highs approaching 87. Lows dip down to about 60 tomorrow night. Cloudy skies expected. Overcast Saturday. Decreasing clouds by Sunday. Highs in the mid-80s. I'm staff meteorologist Paul Trombley. Currently 84.
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16: Lows level off around 62 tonight under partly cloudy skies. Winds out of the southeast, 8 to 15 miles per hour. Sunshine mixed with clouds at times again tomorrow. Daytime highs approaching 87. Lows dip down to about 60 tomorrow night. Cloudy skies expected. Overcast Saturday. Decreasing clouds by Sunday. Highs in the mid-80s. I'm staff meteorologist Paul Trombley. Currently 84.

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7: weather. Lows level off around 62 tonight under partly cloudy skies, southeasterly winds 8 to 15 miles per hour. Sunshine mixed with clouds at times again tomorrow. Highs level off around 87, lows level off around 60 tomorrow night, overcast. Cloudy skies Saturday with a high of 86, 84 Sunday. That's your forecast. I'm staff meteorologist Paul Trombley. Currently 81.
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2: Lows level off from 62 tonight under partly cloudy skies, southeasterly winds, 8 to 15 miles per hour. Sunshine mixed with clouds at times again tomorrow. Highs level off around 87. Lows level off from 60 tomorrow night, overcast. Cloudy skies Saturday with a high of 86. 84 Sunday. That's your forecast. I'm staff meteorologist Paul Trombley. Currently 81.

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5: Weather can shift quickly and sometimes become dangerous. 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
8: Lows level off around 62 tonight under partly cloudy skies, southeasterly winds 8 to 15 miles per hour. Sunshine mixed with clouds at times again tomorrow. Highs level off around 87. Lows level off around 60 tomorrow night, overcast. Cloudy skies Saturday with a high of 86. 84 Sunday. That's your forecast. I'm staff meteorologist Paul Trombley. Currently, it's 78 degrees.
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3: Lows level off around 62 tonight under partly cloudy skies. Southeasterly winds 8 to 15 miles per hour. Sunshine mixed with clouds at times again tomorrow. Highs level off around 87. Lows level off around 60 tomorrow night. Overcast. Cloudy skies Saturday with a high of 86. 84 Sunday. That's your forecast. I'm staff meteorologist Paul Trombley. Currently, it's 78 degrees.

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5: Lows level off around 62 tonight under partly cloudy skies. Southeasterly winds 8 to 15 miles per hour. Sunshine mixed with clouds at times again tomorrow. Highs level off around 87. Lows level off around 60 tomorrow night. Overcast. Cloudy skies Saturday with a high of 86. 84 Sunday. That's your forecast. I'm staff meteorologist Paul Trombley. Currently, it's 75 degrees.

From Betty Davis's eyes. Betty Davis eyes. To Kenny Loggins' feet. Now I gotta cut loose. Cut loose. Kick off the Sunday shoes. 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
1: Lows level off around 62 tonight under partly cloudy skies, southeasterly winds, 8 to 15 miles per hour. Sunshine mixed with clouds at times again tomorrow. Highs level off around 87. Lows level off around 60 tomorrow night, overcast. Cloudy skies Saturday with a high of 86. 84 Sunday. That's your forecast. I'm staff meteorologist Paul Trombley. Currently, it's 75 degrees.
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1: Lows level off around 62 tonight under partly cloudy skies, southeasterly winds, 8 to 15 miles per hour. Sunshine mixed with clouds at times again tomorrow. Highs level off around 87. Lows level off around 60 tomorrow night, overcast. Cloudy skies Saturday with a high of 86. 84 Sunday. That's your forecast. I'm staff meteorologist Paul Trombley. Currently 73.

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7: Lows level off around 62.

0: Tonight, under partly cloudy skies, southeasterly winds, 8 to 15 miles per hour. Sunshine mixed with clouds at times again tomorrow. Highs level off around 87. Lows level off around 60. Tomorrow night, overcast. Cloudy skies Saturday with a high of 86. 84 Sunday. That's your forecast. I'm staff meteorologist Paul Trombley. Currently 73.
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1: Lows dip down to about 62 overnight under partly cloudy skies. Winds out of the southeast, 5 to 10 miles per hour. Highs level off around 87 Friday. Sunshine mixed with clouds at times. Overcast skies Friday night. Lows level off around 60. Overcast skies Saturday. Decreasing clouds by Sunday. Highs in the mid-80s. I'm staff meteorologist Paul Trombley. Right now, 71.

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1: Lows dip down to about 62 overnight under partly cloudy skies. Winds out of the southeast, 5 to 10 miles per hour. Highs level off around 87 Friday. Sunshine mixed with clouds at times. Overcast skies Friday night. Lows level off around 60. Overcast skies Saturday. Decreasing clouds by Sunday. Highs in the mid-80s. I'm staff meteorologist Paul Trombley. Right now, 71.
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1: Lows around 62 overnight under cloudy skies, southeast winds 5 to 10 miles per hour. Chance of thunderstorms Friday, highs around 87. Overcast skies Friday night, chance for storms, lows level off around 60. Overcast skies Saturday with daytime highs approaching 86, 84 Sunday. That's your forecast. I'm staff meteorologist Paul Trombley. Right now, 70.

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1: Lows around 62 overnight, under cloudy skies, southeast winds 5 to 10 miles per hour. Chance of thunderstorms Friday, highs around 87. Overcast skies Friday night, chance for storms, lows level off around 60. Overcast skies Saturday, with daytime highs approaching 86. 84 Sunday. That's your forecast. I'm staff meteorologist Paul Trombley. Right now, 70.

From Betty Davis's eyes. 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To Kenny Loggins' feet. Now I gotta cut loose. 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

far off, I sat and wondered. Started humming a song from 1962. Ain't it funny how the night moves when you just don't seem to have as much to lose. 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

0: 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Want to pass along that Perm Public Schools is participating in the Summer Food Service Program. 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The Summer Food Service Program runs from June 1st, continues until August 7th at Prairie Wind Middle School, and continuing until August 8th at the Boys and Girls Club. 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And the Boys and Girls Club will serve meals to enrolled students. Breakfast served Monday through Friday from 8 to 9:30 and lunch served on Fridays only. 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
1: Lows around 62 overnight under cloudy skies. Southeast winds 5 to 10 miles per hour. Chance of thunderstorms Friday. Highs around 87. Overcast skies Friday night. Chance for storms. Lows level off around 60. Overcast skies Saturday with daytime highs approaching 86. 84 Sunday. That's your forecast. I'm staff meteorologist Paul Trombley. Right now, 68.
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1: Lows around 62 overnight under cloudy skies. Southeast winds 5 to 10 miles per hour. Chance of thunderstorms Friday. Highs around 87. Overcast skies Friday night. Chance for storms. Lows level off around 60. Overcast skies Saturday with daytime highs approaching 86. 84 Sunday. That's your forecast. I'm staff meteorologist Paul Trombley. Right now, 68.
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1: Lows around 62 overnight under cloudy skies. Southeast winds 5 to 10 miles per hour. Chance of thunderstorms Friday. Highs around 87. Overcast skies Friday night. Chance for storms. Lows level off around 60. Overcast skies Saturday with daytime highs approaching 86. 84 Sunday. That's your forecast. I'm staff meteorologist Paul Trombley. Right now it's 67 degrees.
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1: Lows around 62 overnight under cloudy skies. Southeast winds 5 to 10 miles per hour. Chance of thunderstorms Friday. Highs around 87. Overcast skies Friday night. Chance for storms. Lows level off around 60. Overcast skies Saturday with daytime highs approaching 86. 84 Sunday. That's your forecast. I'm staff meteorologist Paul Trombley. Right now, it's 67 degrees.

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1: Mainly cloudy skies expected overnight with a low of 62. Winds out of the south, 5 to 10 miles per hour. Cloudy skies with a few peaks of sun again. Friday, chance of thunderstorms. Daytime highs approaching 88. Cloudy skies expected Friday night, chance of thunderstorms. Lows dip down to about 61. The forecast is brought to you by Ag Country. I'm meteorologist Paul Trombley. Currently, it's 66 degrees.
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0: Hi, this is Mackenzie Hamm, Executive Director of Cornerstone Community Youth and Family Resource Center in Frazee. 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
1: Mainly cloudy skies expected overnight with a low of 62. Winds out of the south, 5 to 10 miles per hour. Cloudy skies with a few peaks of sun again. Friday, chance of thunderstorms. Daytime highs approaching 88. Cloudy skies expected Friday night, chance of thunderstorms. Lows dip down to about 61. The forecast is brought to you by Ag Country. I'm meteorologist Paul Trombley. Currently, it's 66 degrees.

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From Betty Davis's eyes. 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To Kenny Loggins' feet. Now I gotta cut loose. Put loose. 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
4: Chance of thunderstorms today. Otherwise, cloudy skies with a few peaks of sun. Daytime highs approaching 88. Winds out of the south, 5 to 10 miles per hour. Chance of thunderstorms tonight. Lows level off around 61. Overcast skies. High temperatures reach up to 85 tomorrow. Overcast skies. The forecast is brought to you by Ag Country. I'm meteorologist Paul Trombley. Currently, it's 65 degrees.

0: 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And the 80s, Casey Kasem is taking you back to May 24, 1986. 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

0: chance of thunderstorms
1: today.
0: Otherwise, cloudy skies with a few peaks of sun. Daytime highs approaching 88. Winds out of the south, 5 to 10 miles per hour. Chance of thunderstorms tonight. Lows level off around 61. Overcast skies. High temperatures reach up to 85 tomorrow. Overcast skies. The forecast is brought to you by Ag Country. I'm meteorologist Paul Trombley. Currently 63.
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3: ABC News, I'm Sherry Preston. Oil prices lower amid expectations. The U.S. and Iran are closing in on a ceasefire deal. U.S. oil trading at about $87 a barrel this morning. Global oil is at $92 a barrel. The tentative agreement would extend the ceasefire for another 60 days and start a new round of talks on Iran's nuclear program. A shock in Cape Canaveral after a Blue Origin rocket blew up on the launch pad last night. Nora Birch lives nearby.
4: We get a lot of vibrations here in Cape Canaveral from like all the launches and stuff, like our windows shake, our doors shake, but this one was more of like a, I don't know how you'd say it, like a, almost like more of a violent shake. So we were all like, whoa, that's different.
3: Everyone on the launch pad has been accounted for. Jeff Bezos' company says they've just now started the investigation into what went wrong. The investigation also underway in an apartment explosion in Dallas that left three people, including a child, dead. This is ABC News. The Ebola outbreak in Central Africa continues to grow as world leaders call for peace in the region. ABC's Kira Phillips has more.
5: The head of the World Health Organization is calling for a ceasefire in the Democratic Republic of the Congo, saying it would save lives. Cases of the deadly Ebola virus continue to spread across the war-torn region, making it difficult for health workers to provide care. And the CDC now says that there are about 1,200 suspected and confirmed cases of Ebola and more than 250 suspected deaths. The new cases spreading in the southeastern part of the DRC, which borders Rwanda and Burundi.
3: Artificial intelligence company Anthropic says it's raised $65 billion in private funding that will push its valuation to $965 billion. That's a whopping number that makes the five-year-old research laboratory behind the Claude chatbot one of the world's most valuable startups as it careens toward a likely Wall Street debut. I'm Sherry Preston, ABC News.
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9: Hey, good morning. At 6:04 here, your forecast brought to you by Carvenans, downtown Perham, celebrating 100 years in service. Well, we got 66 and sunshine here this morning already, according to National Weather Service. And we've got 88 for the high today, possibility of some thunderstorms lingering here today. We'll see how all of this plays out. Looking at 85 and partly sunny on Saturday. 83 cloudy on Sunday, then 87 Monday with a chance for some storms rolling through, and same for Tuesday and Wednesday. Right now, 66 at the Lakes. 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
9: 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On record, it's courtesy of Carbonin's Funeral and Cremation Service. Several announcements this morning. Richard B. Fleming, 77, of Detroit Lakes, died May 24th. Funeral services are on record, I should say, for today. That's at 7 p.m. at the West Coast Funeral Home, Detroit Lakes, visitation 1 hour prior. Melissa Missy Johnson, 44, of Superior, Wisconsin, formerly of Henning, passed away on Monday, April 27th. In keeping with the family's wishes, cremation rites have been accorded and a celebration of life will be held at 1 p.m. today. That's a Good Shepherd Lutheran Church in Henning, visitation from 1 hour prior to the service. And arrangements provided by Carbon and Funeral and Cremation Services of Wadena, New York Mills, and Henning. James Pauly, 74, of Purim, passed away Wednesday, October 1st. Visitation on record today at 11 a.m., followed by the memorial service at noon at St. Henry's Catholic Church in Purim, Schoenberger Funeral and Cremation Service, helping the family with arrangements. Emily Schmidt, age 35, of Purim, died Wednesday, May 20th. Visitation will be from noon to 3 p.m. Saturday, followed by the prayer service at 3 p.m. Saturday at Schoenberger Funeral and Cremation Service of Purim. Dolores Schmooks, 97, of Park Rapids, passed away at Rose Haven Assisted Living Monaga on January 9th. A celebration of life open house will be held tomorrow at Jack Pines Resort in Osage from noon to 3:30, with lunch served from 1 to 2. Carbon and Funeral and Cremation Service of Wadena in charge of arrangements. Donald Hendrickson, age 90, of Audubon, passed away May 20th at Frazee Care Center. The visitation tomorrow is at 10 a.m., followed by memorial service at 11 a.m. at Lake Eunice Evangelical Free Church, rural Detroit Lakes. 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Shirley Elaine Larson Wynn, age 76, of Motley, passed away unexpectedly December 31st, and a celebration of life is on record tomorrow, 2 p.m. at Pleasant Hill Community Church in Pequot Lakes, and Carbon and Funeral and Cremation Service assisting the family. Coming up Monday, the service for Judith A. Wood, age 80, of Detroit Lakes, who passed away on May 18th, and the memorial service Monday will be 11 a.m. at First Lutheran Church, Detroit Lakes. Visitation Sunday, 3 to 5 p.m. at First Lutheran Church, with the time of sharing at 4:30. West Coast Funeral Home, Detroit Lakes, in charge of arrangements. Bernice Lubitz, 96, of Purim, passed away May 24th, and funeral services are on record Monday. St. John's Lutheran Church, Corliss Township, 11 a.m. with visitation 1 hour prior to the start of the service. 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Lois Caroline Whippich, age 89, passed away May 22nd in Vergas. Services are going to be held Monday at 11 a.m. Visitation 1 hour prior, St. Paul's Loon Lake in Vergas, and David Donahower Funeral Home in charge of arrangements. 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

0: Hey, good morning. Thanks for listening into Lakes 99.5, 618 right now. And we'll start out partly sunny and then a chance of thunderstorms in the afternoon. And especially after 4 o'clock or so. Otherwise, partly sunny, high 88, and south winds will be increasing through the day, but still remaining very light. Slight chance for thunderstorms before 7 p.m. tonight. Otherwise, mostly cloudy overnight and 61. Mostly cloudy tomorrow, 85, breezy, and southeasterlies at 5 to 15, gusting to 20 at times in the afternoon. Saturday night will fall to 58, then mostly cloudy and a high of 83. On Sunday, forecast details courtesy of Nelson Auto Center.
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0: Lakes 99.5, 6:38, and just want to reminisce a little bit about the great job that Fred Saylor did bringing the ball game home to us here yesterday. If you had a chance to hear it, Perm had a couple of nice wins. Mike Peterson's got details coming up just after 7, and they'll march on in post-tournament play. Well, we've starting out here with some sunshine, 66. We'll get to 88 today for the high. It will look like some afternoon thunderstorms are possible, could blow through here. Otherwise, partly sunny, but increasing clouds and a possibility of scattered storms. Then again tonight as well, possibility there are some scattered thunderstorms after 7 p.m. Low 61, 85, and partly cloudy tomorrow.
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2: ABC News, I'm Sherry Preston. A Blue Origin rocket blowing up on the launch pad in Florida.
3: Overnight, a catastrophic failure on the launch pad. A massive fireball erupting, lighting up the night sky over Cape Canaveral, Florida. A Blue Origin rocket exploding. Blue Origin founder Jeff Bezos says all personnel are safe. No one was on board.
2: ABC's Victor Oquendo in Miami. Bezos also says they're investigating, but it's too early to determine the cause of the explosion. An explosion at an apartment complex in Dallas killed at least three people. Federal investigators say they are there trying to help. The price of oil lower this morning as negotiators for the U.S. and Iran say they think they have a deal that could lead to the reopening of the Strait of Hormuz and the lifting of the U.S. naval blockade amid a 60-day ceasefire. Police in Kenya have arrested eight girls on suspicion of arson in a fire that left 16 children dead at a girls' boarding school. This is ABC News. Firefighters in Longview, Washington, south of Seattle, say they have recovered the bodies now of more victims from this week's deadly chemical reaction.
4: Efforts to recover all of the victims of the tank rupture are ongoing, but Longview, Washington Fire Chief Brad Hainig says they made progress on Thursday.
5: Six of the nine individuals have been recovered. And we continue working with the coroner to notify families.
4: Two other victims had already been confirmed dead. It's presumed in total 11 workers died when the tank ruptured. Some of the chemical also made its way into the Columbia River, but local drinking water supplies have not been impacted. Alex Stone, ABC News.
2: Southwest Airlines is adjusting a policy it put in place earlier this year that received a lot of online backlash. It now says plus-size customers will be allowed an additional seat on planes if there are open seats before they made them pay for it. If the plane is fully booked, the passenger can be reaccommodated on a later flight at no cost. I'm Sherry Creston, ABC News.
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10: 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The U.S. Department of Agriculture's Farm Service Agency announced eligible landowners have from June 1st until August 31st to review and consider basic acre increases on farms enrolled in the Agriculture Risk Coverage, or ARC, and Price Loss Coverage, PLC, programs, as authorized by provisions included in the Working Families Tax Cuts Act, also known as the One Big Beautiful Bill Act. The base allocation summary should be reviewed and any necessary actions completed by Monday, August 31st. There's more information at the Department of Agriculture online at fsa.usda.gov. The Otter Tail County Sheriff's Office reported they received a call on Wednesday night at 10 o'clock with a report of a fire in a dryer at Green Plains Ethanol Plant in Fergus Falls. Through the course of the investigation, it was determined workers located heavy black smoke in the dryer during a startup process. Workers on scene provided water to the area until Fergus Falls Fire Department arrived. The result of the fire was minor damage to insulation. The plant was not evacuated due to the incident. Assisting with the call was the Fergus Falls and Elizabeth Fire Departments, as well as Otter Tail County Sheriff's Office. Democrats are gathering in Rochester and Republicans in Duluth for their state conventions this weekend. The GOP convention kicked off last night with debate featuring six candidates for governor. Lisa Daymuth, Mike Lindell, and Kendall Qualls are considered the frontrunners in the race. St. Olaf College professor Dan Hoffrening says House Speaker Daymuth is the most well-known candidate and has shown she has skills in lawmaking. MyPillow founder Lindell says he will not abide by the party's endorsement. Minnesota continues to face a need for foster families, with more than 9,000 children and teens experiencing out-of-home care last year. Samantha Van Bogart, Director of Social Work and Domestic Programs at Children's Home, says that older youth are especially in need of stable, supportive homes. While becoming a foster parent can seem overwhelming, Van Bogart says the Children's Home helps guide prospective foster parents through the licensing process every step of the way. She says providing a safe home and a caring relationship can make a lasting difference in a child's life. Tomorrow, the Perham Center for the Arts presents a swing dance. There's free admission. It is a fundraiser for their projects. A free will offering is invited. This again, Saturday, May 30th. Free dance lesson from 6:30 to 7 p.m. And then the dance will start at 7 p.m. and featuring the Beachfront Big Band. Refreshments available for purchase. Again, that's at the Perham Center for the Arts on the north side of town. And Perham Health, your weather sponsor, 65 this morning. We'll get to 88 today. Partly sunny through most of the day, then increasing clouds. Chances for some scattered showers, maybe some storms tonight, but scattered showers this afternoon are possible. We'll fall off to 61 tonight, maybe some thunderstorms through the overnight, and then mostly cloudy tomorrow. Bit breezy and a high of 85, 83, and mostly cloudy on Sunday. Rain early next week, starting Monday night. Lakes 99.5, again 65 currently at the Lakes 99.5 KLN Family Brand Studios. 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
16: Section 8-2A Baseball, you heard it live in the Lakes 99.5 yesterday. Fred Saylor with a call. Game 1, Perham over Otter Tail Central 5-1. A winning pitcher was Lung, went 5 innings, gave up 1 run, 2 hits, 7 strikeouts, 2 walks. In relief was Bloom, went 1 inning, gave up no runs, 1 hit, 3 strikeouts, 1 walk. Schumacher had a run, 2 hits, and 2 RBI. Griffin with a run, 2 hits, an RBI, and a double. And Racer with a run, a hit, and an RBI. Game 2, Perham shuts out DGF 3-0. Ellingson was the winning pitcher, went 7 innings, gave up no runs, 3 hits, had 12 strikeouts, no walks. Razor had 3 hits and an RBI. Ellingson with a hit, an RBI, and a double. Schrupp with an RBI in that victory for Perham. Yellow Jackets will now take on East Grand Forks next Monday at 4:30 right here live in the Lakes 99.5. Other games in 8-2A. DGF over Monaga 9-8. East Grand Forks beat Park Rapids 14-3. Thief River Falls over Warroad 8-4. And East Grand Forks over Thief River Falls 9-2. In the playback round, Waro beat Park Rapids and OTC shut out Monaga 7-0. Section 6A baseball championship bracket. Parker's Prairie shuts out KMS 9-0. Breckenridge over Long Prairie 10-3. Parker's Prairie over Breckenridge 9-0. Belgrade Bruton over Rosa beat Border West 6-1. Brandon Evansville over Benson 6-3. Brandon Evansville in a close one over Belgrade Bruton El Rosa 1-0. Playback round, Long Prairie over KMS 11-0 and Benson over Border West 11-1. In 5A baseball, Sabika beats Bertha Ute Verndale in the championship bracket 15-0. New York Mills over Frazee 11-3. New York Mills over Sabika 6-1. Walker beat LaPorte 10-5. Mille Lacs over East Central 6-0. And Mille Lacs over Walker 16-3. Playback bracket, Frazee defeated Bertha Ute Verndale 16-5 and East Central over LaPorte 8-1. Section 8-3A baseball championship bracket, Ricori over Sartell 6-3, Fergus Falls over Wilmer 6-1. Playback rounds, Albany over Hutchinson 13-8 and Little Falls over Sauk Rapids 5-2. In softball, Section 8-2A, DGF over Wadena and Deer Creek 7-1, DGF over Roseau 3-2. Roseau beat Wadena and Deer Creek in the playback 7-6. So the finals are today, DGF against Roseau for one game. Section 6A softball, playback round, New York Mills over Swanville 5-3. Championship round, New York Mills over West Central Area 5-2. The finals are today, West Central Area against New York Mills. And Sabika, they win the 5A championship, beating Black Duck in softball by a score of 5-1. The Twins, they lost to the Chicago White Sox 6-2, and they lose that series. Twins are at the Pirates tonight. That'll be at 5:40. NBA, San Antonio, Oklahoma City, 118-91. That series tied at 3 apiece. The NBA is off tonight. NHL tonight, Montreal at Carolina. Carolina up 3-1. Section 6A track on the girls' side. Minnewaska wins it. Osaka second, Frazee third. Going to state for the Frazee Hornets, Jaden Sonnenberg 800. 100 hurdles, Ainsley Johansson. 4x4 relay and Leslie Moore in the shot put. On the boys' side, Osaka wins it. Sauk Center second, OTC fourth. Going to state for Frazee boys, Aiden Grossman in the 400 and Tyden Schaefer in the pole vault. And that was out of Section 6A track. Section 8-2A track for the Perham Yellow Jackets. That will be tomorrow at 10:30 at Ricori High School. That's the days of the finals. All finals are tomorrow. That's all for your sports on the Lakes 99.5.

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8: More clouds than sun today with a chance of thunderstorms. Daytime highs approaching 88. Southerly winds 5 to 10 miles per hour. 61 tonight, chance of thunderstorms. Daytime highs approaching 85 tomorrow. Overcast skies. Temps well above average Sunday and Monday with highs in the low 80s. Slight chance for storms Monday. I'm staff meteorologist Paul Trombley. Currently 64.
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4: More clouds than sun today with a chance of thunderstorms. Daytime highs approaching 88. Southerly winds 5 to 10 miles per hour. 61 tonight, chance of thunderstorms. Daytime highs approaching 85 tomorrow. Overcast skies. Temps well above average Sunday and Monday with highs in the low 80s. Slight chance for storms Monday. I'm Staff Meteorologist Paul Trombley. Right now, 66.

0: Hey, good morning. 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I'm Dave Howie. On the phone is Vince Pankin and Dr. Big Brain. 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
0: Appreciate your time today as we learn more about neurofeedback therapy and services being offered. Vince, what would you like to touch on today?
1: So today I'm going to talk about emotion regulation, or lack thereof, I guess. We all know people who either, it could be a child who, has tantrums and stuff that don't really match up to what the situation is.
0: Sure.
1: So little kids, you think that. But now as you get into maybe they're in elementary school or even into middle school, and they just cannot, they get worked up over things. They don't want to do their schoolwork because they get all bent out of shape about it. Or you can have an adult that has similar issues. Maybe they have anger issues, or they maybe have they just can't control it. So it kind of disrupts relationships and such. So many times, this is just maybe related to something completely different that has happened to this person. Maybe it was a little bit of a traumatic event in their life, and it just caused a dysregulated pattern of how their brainwave activity flows. And then they have symptoms like this. So I see this frequently, so that's why I bring it up more than once, because this is a common issue, and it has such an impact on family life with it. So we can do an EEG of your brain. We can see what your brainwave patterns are. And there are kind of patterns in terms of how much activity, particularly in your temple region of your brain, which is where we manage all our emotions. And that usually shows up. And it gives us a good guide that this is likely the reason why you're experiencing that. So with neurofeedback therapy, we can help your brain learn to manage its electrical activity in more normal patterns or more efficient patterns. And as it does that, it learns that and it makes a new connection. And now this is your new default. So the things that make you angry or a child kind of fly off the handle are suddenly not such a big deal. They're able to regain their composure and having a conversation instead of a shouty match type of a thing. So this is neurofeedback. This is one of the conditions that neurofeedback works great for. I mean, I can't think of a case where people have not improved when they have this type of thing at varying degrees. Anything from people who are, yes, it's just, it changes people's life. It changes the family's life. There's lots of other things that go with this, but I just bring this up because it's prevalent in society and it can be helped. Neurofeedback is a safe method to do it. It's efficient. It works. And then if you need to do, maybe you need to do some counseling to manage your life better, things like that, but you're able to, because now you can at least have a conversation with your spouse or with your child or with a therapist that will allow you to get your life in gear and just help you out.
0: And Vince, what are the ways to get in touch with you?
1: So you can contact us through our website. Mm-hmm. 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
6: Chance for showers today. Otherwise, mainly cloudy. High of 88. Southerly winds 5 to 10 miles per hour. Overcast skies tonight. Slight chance for storms 61. Overcast tomorrow. High temperatures reach up to 85. Mainly cloudy Sunday with highs around 83. 87. Slight chance for showers Monday. That's your forecast. I'm staff meteorologist Paul Frombley. Right now, 66.
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2: ABC News, I'm Sherry Preston. On the verge of a possible agreement in Iran that could allow ships to start moving through the Strait of Hormuz once again. Under the Memorandum of Understanding, it would happen during a 60-day ceasefire, says ABC's Mary Bruce.
3: News of this potential short-term deal came just hours after the U.S. and Iran traded strikes. But still, the White House insists the ceasefire is holding. The vice president telling reporters, quote, ceasefires are always a little messy.
2: A rocket test for space company Blue Origin ending in destruction. The rocket blowing up on the launch pad last night, sending a fireball into the air. No one was hurt, but figuring out what happened could take a long time, according to Blue Origin owner Jeff Bezos. An explosion at a Dallas apartment complex leaves three people dead, including a child. First responders were headed there on reports of a gas leak when the blast happened. More protests outside a detention center in Newark, New Jersey, where people in ICE custody are being held, some say in abhorrent conditions. This is ABC News. We've got a winner in the National Spelling Bee, and as ABC's Danny New reports, it was a very exciting ending.
4: The 2026 Scripps National Spelling Bee came down to a dramatic, record-breaking spell-off Thursday night, with 14-year-old Shrey Parikh emerging as this year's champion.
5: P-I-T-T-A, Philippita.
6: That is correct.
5: Thank you.
4: After the 18th round concluded in our nation's capital, only two remained, thus necessitating an extra round where each competitor would have 90 seconds to spell the same set of words.
2: And Shrey spelled more correctly in a minute and a half, netting him the trophy and the $50,000 prize. The commencement speaker at Harvard University on Thursday was Conan O'Brien, a 1985 Harvard grad who told those getting degrees that, like President Trump, he would be suing the school for things like the cast iron bed he had to sleep in as a freshman and the bad food in the dining hall. I'm Sherry Preston, ABC News.
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12: 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The U.S. Department of Agriculture's Farm Service Agency announced eligible landowners have from June 1st until August 31st to review and consider basic acre increases on farms enrolled in the Agriculture Risk Coverage, or ARC, and Price Loss Coverage, PLC, programs, as authorized by provisions included in the Working Families Tax Cuts Act, also known as the One Big Beautiful Bill Act. The base allocation summary should be reviewed and any necessary actions completed by Monday, August 31st. There's more information at the Department of Agriculture online at fsa.usda.gov. The Otter Tail County Sheriff's Office reported they received a call on Wednesday night at 10 o'clock with a report of a fire in a dryer at Green Plains Ethanol Plant in Fergus Falls. Through the course of the investigation, it was determined workers located heavy black smoke in the dryer during a startup process. Workers on scene provided water to the area until the Fergus Falls Fire Department arrived. The result of the fire was minor damage to insulation. The plant was not evacuated due to the incident. Assisting with the call was the Fergus Falls and Elizabeth Fire Departments, as well as Otter Tail County Sheriff's Office. Democrats are gathering in Rochester and Republicans in Duluth for their state conventions this weekend. The GOP convention kicked off last night with debate featuring six candidates for governor. Lisa Daymuth, Mike Lindell, and Kendall Qualls are considered the frontrunners in the race. St. Olaf College professor Dan Hoffrening says House Speaker Daymuth is the most well-known candidate and has shown she has skills in lawmaking. MyPillow founder Lindell says he will not abide by the party's endorsement. Minnesota continues to face a need for foster families, with more than 9,000 children and teens experiencing out-of-home care last year. Samantha Van Bogart, Director of Social Work and Domestic Programs at Children's Home, says that older youth are especially in need of stable, supportive homes. While becoming a foster parent can seem overwhelming, Van Bogart says the Children's Home helps guide prospective foster parents through the licensing process every step of the way. She says providing a safe home and a caring relationship can make a lasting difference in a child's life. Tomorrow, the Perham Center for the Arts presents a swing dance. There's free admission. It is a fundraiser for their projects. A free will offering is invited. This again, Saturday, May 30th. 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Again, that's at the Perham Center for the Arts on the north side of town. Lakes 99.5 with mid-60s here this morning. We'll get to 88 today, 85 tomorrow, and 83 on Sunday. Partly sunny today, then a chance for showers. Thunderstorms are possible this afternoon into the evening hours through the overnight. And then just cloudy, partly cloudy on your Saturday and partly cloudy on Sunday. Maybe some showers and storms coming back into Monday night. Lakes 99.5 again, 65 now at the lakes. 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
12: Lakes 99.5 on record this hour, brought to you by Schoenberger Funeral and Cremation Service. Richard B. Fleming, 77, of Detroit Lakes, died May 24th. In our on record report, funeral services will be held at 7 p.m. That's today at West Coast Funeral Home in Detroit Lakes, with visitation 1 hour prior. Melissa Missy Johnson, 44, of Superior, Wisconsin, formerly of Henning, passed away Monday, April 27th. In keeping with the family's wishes, cremation rites will be accorded and a celebration of life will be held at 1 p.m. That's today at Good Shepherd Lutheran Church in Henning. Visitation to be held from 4 to 6 p.m. Actually, that was yesterday. We do have additional visitation taking place 11:30 to 1 p.m. prior to the service at the church today, and Carbonan Funeral and Cremation Service of Wadena in charge of arrangements. James Pauley, age 74 of Perham, died Wednesday, October 1st. The visitation on record will be today from 11 to noon, followed by the memorial service at noon at St. Henry's Catholic Church in Perham and Schoenberger Funeral and Cremation Service in charge of arrangements. Emily Schmidt, age 35 of Perham, died Wednesday, May 20th. Visitation on record Saturday from noon to 3, followed by prayer service at 3 p.m. at Schoenberger Funeral and Cremation Service of Perham. Dolores Schmock, 97, of Park Rapids, passed away at Rose Haven Assisted Living Monaga January 9th. Celebration of Life open house will be held tomorrow. That's at Jack Pines Resort in Osage from noon to 3:30, with lunch being served from 1 to 2. Carbonan Funeral and Cremation Service of Wadena in charge of arrangements. Donald Henriksen, 90, of Audubon, passed away May 20th at Frazee Care Center. Visitation is on record Saturday at 10 a.m., followed by his memorial service at 11 a.m. at Lake Eunice Evangelical Free Church, rural Detroit Lakes, and arrangements entrusted to Corsmo Funeral and Cremation Service of Moorhead. Shirley Elaine Larson Wynn, 76, of Motley, passed away unexpectedly following a brief illness December 31st. A celebration of life will be held Saturday, and that is at 2 p.m. at Pleasant Hill Community Church in Pequot Lakes and Carbonan Funeral Home in charge of arrangements. Judith A. Wood, age 80, of Detroit Lakes, died May 18th. Memorial services are on record Monday at 11 a.m. at First Lutheran Church, Detroit Lakes. Visitation Sunday will be from 3 to 5 p.m. at First Lutheran Church, with a time of sharing at 4:30, arrangements with the West Coast Funeral Home of Detroit Lakes. Bernice Lubitz, 96, of Perham, passed away May 24th. And that was at Like Mother, Like Daughter Assisted Living in Perham. Funeral services are on record Monday at St. John's Lutheran Church, Corliss Township, 11 a.m., with visitation 1 hour prior to the start of the service, and arrangements provided by Carbonan Funeral and Cremation Services of New York Mills. Lois Caroline Whippage, age 89, passed away May 22nd in Vergas, and services are going to be held Monday at 11 a.m., with visitation 1 hour prior at St. Paul's Loon Lake in Vergas, David Donahauer Funeral Home in charge of arrangements. Lakes 99.5 on record this morning, brought to you by Schoenberger Funeral and Cremation Service.
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16: Section 8-2A Baseball, you heard it live in the Lakes 99.5 yesterday. Fred Saylor with a call, Game 1, Perham over Otterdale Central 5-1. A winning pitcher was Lung, went 5 innings, gave up 1 run, 2 hits, 7 strikeouts, 2 walks. In relief was Bloom, went 1 inning, gave up no runs, 1 hit, 3 strikeouts, 1 walk. Schumacher had a run, 2 hits, and 2 RBI. Griffin with a run, 2 hits, an RBI, and a double. And Racer with a run, a hit, and an RBI. Game 2, Perham shuts out DGF 3-0. Ellingson was a winning pitcher, went 7 innings, gave up no runs, 3 hits, had 12 strikeouts, no walks. Razor had 3 hits and an RBI. Ellingson with a hit, an RBI, and a double. Shrupp with an RBI in that victory for Perham. Yellow Jackets will now take on East Grand Forks next Monday at 4:30, right here live in the Lakes 99.5. Other games in 8-2A. DGF over Monaga 9-8. East Grand Forks beat Park Rapids 14-3. Thief River Falls over Warroad 8-4, and East Grand Forks over Thief River Falls 9-2. In the playback round, Waro beat Park Rapids, and OTC shut out Monaga 7-0. Section 6A Baseball Championship Bracket. Parker's Prairie shuts out KMS 9-0. Breckenridge over Long Prairie 10-3. Parker's Prairie over Breckenridge 9-0. Belgrade Bruton over Rosa beat Border West 6-1. Brandon Evansville over Benson 6-3. Brandon Evansville in a close one over Belgrade Bruton El Rosa 1-0. Playback round, Long Prairie over KMS 11-0, and Benson over Border West 11-1. in 5A baseball. Sabika beats Bertha Ewitt Verndale in the championship bracket 15-0. New York Mills over Frazee 11-3. New York Mills over Sabika 6-1. Walker beat LaPorte 10-5. Mille Lacs over East Central 6-0. And Mille Lacs over Walker 16-3. Playback bracket, Frazee defeated Bertha Ewitt Verndale 16-5 and East Central over LaPorte 8-1. Section 8-3A baseball championship bracket, Ricori over Sartell 6-3, Fergus Falls over Wilmer 6-1. Playback rounds, Albany over Hutchinson 13-8, and Little Falls over Sauk Rapids 5-2. In softball, Section 8-2A, DGF over Wadena and Deer Creek 7-1, DGF over Roseau 3-2. Roseau beat Wadena and Deer Creek in the playback 7-6, so the finals are today, DGF against Roseau for one game. Section 6A softball, playback round, New York Mills over Swanville 5-3. Championship round, New York Mills over West Central Area 5-2. The finals are today, West Central Area against New York Mills. And Sabika, they win the 5A championship, beating Black Duck in softball by a score of 5-1. The Twins, they lost to the Chicago White Sox 6-2, and they lose that series. Twins are at the Pirates tonight. That'll be at 5:40. NBA, San Antonio, Oklahoma City, 118-91. That series tied at 3 apiece. The NBA is off tonight. NHL tonight, Montreal at Carolina. Carolina up 3-1. Section 6A track on the girls' side. Minnewaska wins it. Osaka second, Frazee third. Going to state for the Frazee Hornets, Jaden Sonnenberg 800. 100 hurdles, Ainsley Johansson. 4x4 relay and Leslie Moore in the shot put. On the boys' side, Osaka wins it. Sauk Center second, OTC fourth. Going to state for Frazee boys, Aiden Grossman in the 400. And Tyden Schaefer in the pole vault. And that was out of Section 6A track. Section 8-2A track for the Perham Yellow Jackets, that will be tomorrow at 10:30 at Ricori High School. That's the days of the finals. All finals are tomorrow. That's all for your sports on the Lakes, 99.5.
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12: Hey, good morning. Lakes 99.5 with Mackenzie Bloom here in the studio from the Chamber. Good morning.
17: Good morning. Surprise, I'm back for another Friday.
12: Yes. It must be Friday. You're here.
17: Must be Friday.
12: Let's have a conversation about things happening. And before we get there, thank you to the Perm Chamber, United Community Bank, and the Perm Pizza Ranch and Fun Zone, our sponsors. What's coming up?
17: All right. Well, I just want to mention the Backyard is having their May-long sale. So if you haven't been there yet, it's a really neat location. They have a lot of different products. Anything you can kind of imagine, like bird seed and things for pets and anything even lawn stuff. It's really cool. So make sure you go check out the Backyard and catch those prices for the rest of May here.
12: Okay.
17: And then on Saturday from 10:30 to 2 p.m., the meat market is still celebrating, so they are going to have tours and a cookout. So their cookout is $10 per plate, ribs, side, and beverage, and then tours will be from 9 to 3. They had very that nice new addition, so yeah, if you want to check that out, stop there.
12: Bigger, better, serving us all. That's good.
17: Yes, yes. Great location. Next week on Wednesday is that Bigfoot Car Crush, and that is at the OK Tire. So make sure you stop out there. And then next Thursday, we have an event at the Community Center, the PAC, at 11 a.m. That is going to be a magician. Oh. So it's $5 a child.
12: Okay.
17: So if you'd like to come to that, you just show up. $5 a child. Parents are free. I guess he levitates someone. I don't know.
12: It's and if you want to see your kids disappear.
17: Maybe. Maybe you want to come there. So, and that will also include if you want to stay for Adventureland.
12: Very nice.
17: So, lots of things coming up. Perm.com. Of course, the big one I want to mention is Turtle Fest. That is coming up on June 17th through the 21st. So we have a big lineup, you know, the parade, Slam-a-Bama is coming for a street dance, a big fireworks show. We're joining forces with the Athletic Association this year.
12: Oh, good.
17: So we're putting all those funds together. We're going to have a big old show. So
12: that'll be good.
17: Be ready Saturday night.
12: Looking forward to it. And then, of course, wanted to mention that Steve Richter's transitioning on Main Street.
17: Yes.
12: Yeah,
17: yes.
12: He's finally
17: going to retire and take a break. Yes. I said, good job, Steve.
12: Yeah, so keep an eye on all the things. It'll take him a while.
17: Yes.
12: Just to get through the first floor. So
17: He has a lot of inventory.
12: That's good for us because there's great selection and he's
17: great pricing and
12: really want to move it.
17: Yeah, so you'll be all fit. Yeah, he has a good selection in there. Just shirts and ties and shoes and pretty cool store. And he's been around for a long time. So
12: yeah, I'll have him in soon. He and I'll have detailed conversation about it. So
17: yeah, he's done a lot for the Perm area. So we'll support him on his way out to retirement.
12: That's right. Thank you so much, Mackenzie. Yes.
17: Thanks for having us.
18: Chance for showers today, otherwise mainly cloudy. High of 88, southerly winds 5 to 10 miles per hour. Overcast skies tonight, slight chance for storms, 61. Overcast tomorrow, high temperatures reach up to 85. Mainly cloudy Sunday with highs around 83. 87, slight chance for showers Monday. That's your forecast. I'm staff meteorologist Paul Trombley. Currently 68.

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7: Chance for showers today. Otherwise, mainly cloudy. High of 88. Southerly winds 5 to 10 miles per hour. Overcast skies tonight. Slight chance for storms. 61. Overcast tomorrow. High temperatures reach up to 85. Mainly cloudy Sunday with highs around 83. 87, slight chance for showers Monday. That's your forecast. I'm staff meteorologist Paul Frombley. Currently 72.
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2: ABC News, I'm Sherry. Preston, U.S. and Iranian negotiators have reached a tentative agreement to extend the ceasefire in the three-month-old war with Iran and to reopen the Strait of Hormuz. A rocket test for space company Blue Origin ends in a massive fireball. The new Glenn rocket, named for astronaut John Glenn, blew up on the launch pad last night. Nobody was hurt. Former Attorney General Pam Bondi has put her opening statement out as she appears before the House Oversight Committee on the release of the Epstein files. On Capitol Hill, ABC's Jay O'Brien.
3: And it will be behind closed doors. It will be transcribed, but there will be no video, and she's not technically under oath, although it is still illegal, of course, to lie to Congress. The former Attorney General just walked in moments ago, and I and other reporters peppered her with questions, including, are there files that mention President Trump that have not been released? She didn't answer that.
2: The work continues, trying to get those villagers out of that flooded cave in Laos. Some of the same divers who got those boys in a cave in Thailand out several years ago are helping as well. This is ABC News. A bumpy commute for those who take the train into New York City this morning, and hundreds of thousands of people do every day. ABC's Aaron Katursky has more on a fire on an Amtrak train.
4: And this is a real headache for morning commuters and for anybody trying to get into or out of New York City for the nice spring weekend. Around 1:30 this morning, an Amtrak work train caught fire just west of Penn Station beneath 10th Avenue. The fire is out now, but while workers clear the tracks, all service to Point South is suspended for at least the rest of the morning and possibly longer. Amtrak says travel to points north of New York City is significantly delayed.
2: In Galveston, Texas, a happy ending for a group of students rescued from a stuck roller coaster at an amusement park.
5: You know what? It took almost 4 hours to get that happy ending, but I promise you there's a great deal of relief that I have right now.
2: It's the fire chief in Galveston. The kids were left dangling for several hours and had to climb a ladder to get down. They were checked out and they're all fine this morning. I'm Sherry Preston, ABC News.
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10: Chance of rain showers today. Otherwise, more clouds and sun. High of 88. Southerly winds 8 to 15 miles per hour. Overcast tonight. Slight chance for storms. Lows dip down to about 61. High of 85 tomorrow. More clouds than sun Sunday with a high of 83. 87. Slight chance of rain showers Monday. That's your forecast. I'm staff meteorologist Paul Frobley. Right now, it's 74 degrees.
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10: Chance of rain showers today.
11: Otherwise, more clouds and sun.
10: High of 88.
11: Southerly winds
10: 8 to 15 miles per hour.
11: Overcast tonight.
10: Slight chance for storms.
11: Lows dip down to about 61.
10: High of 85 tomorrow.
11: More clouds than sun
10: Sunday
11: with a high of 83.
10: 87.
11: Slight chance of rain showers
10: Monday.
11: That's your forecast. I'm staff meteorologist Paul Frombly. Right now, it's 74 degrees.
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1: Hi, this is Phil Jensen from PT's Guide Service with this week's Gone Fishing Report for the Otter Tail Lakes area. From frosty mornings to 93 degree days in a matter of 2 days. Obviously, these warm days have had a significant impact on our surface temps and the general temperature of our lakes. Over the weekend, I saw surface temps right around 70 degrees on Otter Tail Lake. Walleye fishing on some of the primary walleye lakes here in the Otter Tail Lakes area has been pretty consistent, while some of the others have been hit and miss. It seems like you can find a fish in a certain area for 2 to maybe 3 days, and then they're gone. I believe the biggest reason for this is that our shiners are on the run in many of the area lakes. With the shiners running up shallow for their annual spawning run, the walleyes are chasing them, so this is the big reason they're not staying in one particular area very long. The jig and minnow combination is still probably your best go-to presentation for this time of year. I like using a 16th or an 8th ounce jig tipped with a shiner for either pitching or long line ripping. For pitching, I will use either a combination of my side scan or my forward-facing sonar to locate the pods of fish, then position my boat upwind from the pod and pitch back onto the fish. Depending on the wind conditions and depth will determine whether I use a 16th or an 8th ounce jig. Remember to vary the color of your jig head until you can determine which color is going to work best for that particular day. Some days color can make a big difference, while other days it doesn't seem to matter. For ripping jigs, again, I will use a shiner and will get that jig and minnow combination as far away from the boat as possible and use a constant ripping motion as I troll anywhere from 0.6 to up to 1.3 miles per hour. This is a very effective presentation to cover a lot of water in a short amount of time. Some days you'll find the fish up on top of the shallow flats and the shorelines, while other days they may be relating more to the first break. Utilize your electronics to help determine where the fish are positioning for that particular day. Crappie and panfish action continues to be very active on many of the area lakes. A bobber, jig and minnow, or jig and plastics are all going to produce fish this time of year. Look for the fish in either the backed bays or the newly emerging weeds on your particular lake. Both largemouth and smallmouth bass are providing a lot of action for those anglers who are focusing on those two species. Northerns, they continue to be caught anywhere that I'm fishing walleye, and they are making a pretty good dent in my jig inventory this spring. Hey, until next time, this is Phil Jensen from PT's Guide Service, and we'll see you on the water.
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4: Chance of rain showers today. Otherwise, more clouds and sun. High of 88. Southerly winds, 8 to 15 miles per hour. Overcast tonight. Slight chance for storms. Lows dip down to about 61. High of 85 tomorrow. More clouds than sun Sunday with a high of 83. 87, slight chance of rain showers Monday. That's your forecast. I'm staff meteorologist Paul Frombly. Currently 76.
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8: Chance of rain showers today. Otherwise, more clouds and sun. High of 88. Southerly winds, 8 to 15 miles per hour. Overcast tonight. Slight chance for storms. Lows dip down to about 61. High of 85 tomorrow. More clouds than sun Sunday with a high of 83. 87, slight chance of rain showers Monday. That's your forecast. I'm staff meteorologist Paul Frombley. Currently, it's 79 degrees.

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0: Classic Hits, Lakes 99.5 with me, Dave Howie. 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
2: Chance of rain showers today. Otherwise, more clouds and sun. High of 88. Southerly winds 8 to 15 miles per hour. Overcast tonight. Slight chance for storms. Lows dip down to about 61. High of 85 tomorrow. More clouds than sun Sunday with a high of 83. 87. Slight chance of rain showers Monday. That's your forecast. I'm staff meteorologist Paul Frombly. Currently, it's 79 degrees.

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9: Chance of rain showers today.
10: Otherwise, more clouds and sun. High of 88. Southerly winds 8 to 15 miles per hour. Overcast tonight. Slight chance for storms. Lows dip down to about 61. High of 85 tomorrow. More clouds than sun Sunday with a high of 83. 87. Slight chance of rain showers Monday. That's your forecast. I'm staff meteorologist Paul Frobley. Right now, it's 83 degrees.
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2: Chance of rain showers today. Otherwise, more clouds and sun. High of 88. Southerly winds 8 to 15 miles per hour. Overcast tonight. Slight chance for storms. Lows dip down to about 61. High of 85 tomorrow. More clouds than sun Sunday with a high of 83. 87. Slight chance of rain showers Monday. That's your forecast. I'm Staff Meteorologist Paul Frombly. Right now, it's 83 degrees.

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2: Section 8-2A baseball here live in the Lakes 99.5. Perham over OTC by a score of 5-1. Lung was a winning pitcher there. Schumacher had a run, two hits, and two RBI. Griffin, a run, two hits, an RBI, and a double. Racer with a run, a hit, and an RBI. Game 2, Perham over DGF, 3-0. Ellingson was a winning pitcher there. Racer had three hits, an RBI. Ellingson, a hit, a run, an RBI, and a double. And Schrupp with an RBI in that victory. Other games, DGF over Monaga, East Grand Forks beat Park Rapids. Thief River Falls over Warroad, and East Grand Forks over Thief River Falls. Playback round was Warroad over Park Rapids and OTC shutting out Monaga. So Perham will play East Grand Forks at 4:30 next Monday right here live in the Lakes 99.5. Section 6A baseball championship bracket. Parker's Prairie over KMS. Breckenridge beat Long Prairie. Parker's Prairie over Breckenridge. Belgrade Bruton El Rosa beat Border West. Brandon Evansville over Benson and Brandon Evansville over Belgrade Bruton El Rosa. Playback round, Long Prairie beat KMS and Benson over Border West in 6A baseball. 5A baseball, Sabika in the championship round beat Berthe at Verndale. New York Mills over Frazee 11-3. New York Mills over Sabika 6-1. Walker beat LaPorte. Mille Lacs over East Central and Mille Lacs over Walker. Playback round, Frazee over Berthe at Verndale 16-5 and East Central over LaPorte. In Section 8-3A baseball, championship bracket, Ricori beat Sartell, Fergus Falls over Wilmer. Playback rounds was Albany over Hutchinson, Little Falls over Sauk Rapids. Softball, the finals are today, DGF versus Roseau today for the finals. Section 6A softball today, West Center Area against New York Mills in the finals. Sabika beat Black Duck for the finals of 5A by a score of 5-1 yesterday. Section track, Minnewaska girls win it, and then it was Section 6A track, Osaka second for Frazee third, going to state for Frazee. Jaden Sunderberg in the 800. Hunter Hurdles of Ainsley Johansson. 4x4 relay and shot put of Leslie Moore on the boys' side. Osakis wins it. Frazee going to state. Aiden Grossman in the 400. And Tyden Schaefer in the pole vault. The Twins, they lost to the White Sox 6-2. They'll be at the Pirates tonight. NBA, San Antonio over Oklahoma City. And tonight, Montreal at Carolina. And Section 8-2A track for Perham will be at 10:30 tomorrow at Ricori High School. That's all for your sports on the Lakes 99.5.

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12: Chance of rain showers this afternoon. Otherwise, cloudy skies with a few peaks of sun. High temperatures reach up to 88. Southerly winds, 8 to 15 miles per hour. Cloudy skies expected tonight. Slight chance of thunderstorms. Lows dip down to about 61. Daytime highs approaching 85 tomorrow. Cloudy skies expected. That's your forecast. I'm staff meteorologist Paul Frombley. Currently 85.
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0: Classic Hits, Lakes 99.5 with me, Dave Howie. 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
2: Chance of rain showers this afternoon. Otherwise, cloudy skies with a few peaks of sun. High temperatures reach up to 88. Southerly winds, 8 to 15 miles per hour. Cloudy skies expected tonight. Slight chance of thunderstorms. Lows dip down to about 61. Daytime highs approaching 85 tomorrow. Cloudy skies expected. That's your forecast. I'm Staff Meteorologist Paul Frombly. Right now, it's 87 degrees.

0: From Betty Davis's eyes. 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To Kenny Loggins' feet. Now I gotta cut loose. Pull loose. Kicked off the Sunday shoes. 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
7: Welcome back from your lunch hour on a sunshine-filled Friday afternoon. Good afternoon. My name is Joel Koepke, broadcasting from the KLN Family Brand Studios here in downtown Perham. Great classic hits on a gorgeous Friday. Still to come, John Waite, Hall & Oates, music from ABBA. And stick around. We'll tell you about a guy with some serious anger issues. All the details in 20 on the Lakes 99.5. We've all heard the expression, their name says it all. 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
13: Chance of rain showers this afternoon. Otherwise, cloudy skies with a few peaks of sun. High temperatures reach up to 88. Southerly winds, 8 to 15 miles per hour. Cloudy skies expected tonight. Slight chance of thunderstorms. Lows dip down to about 61. Daytime highs approaching 85 tomorrow. Cloudy skies expected. That's your forecast. I'm staff meteorologist Paul Frombley. Currently 85.
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0: Mesa Classics, the Rolling Stones on the Lakes, 99.5. Well, this next gentleman definitely needs some anger management class. He's a man, he's married, he's from Pennsylvania. And apparently he and his wife are having some issues, and his wife basically told the gentleman, "I think our marriage is over." Well, that's when Eric Perwerza went a little off the deep end. He went and picked out an excavator and literally destroyed the house. Here is Buffalo Township Police Chief Timothy Derringer talking about the incident.
1: You never know what people are thinking today. It's an unfortunate incident, I will say, for all involved. And, you know, hopefully it's an isolated incident. There's no other ones in the future. His wife and two children were in the home when he started to demolish the home. Prior to the officers getting on scene, they were notified that he had fled in a vehicle. Officers had reached out via phone, and later in the day, around 1 o'clock, he did turn himself into our department.
0: By the way, the family survived. There was no injuries, but Mr. Perwisky currently headed to the Buffalo Township Police Department jail.
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Stay with us after 2. Great music next hour. The B-52s, a little Cheap Trick. Jimmy Buffett, John Parr, and music on the way from Bon Jovi. Steve Winwood, let's roll with it on the Lakes. 99.5.

0: taking all of us over the age of 50 back to the 80s from live from Budokan. Cheap Trick on the Lakes, 99.5. Good afternoon. Well, after 2 o'clock, my name is Joel Ketke. We broadcast from our KLN Family Brand Studios. On the way, Jimmy Buffett this hour, some Berlin, Journey, Queen, Tom Cochran, John Lennon. And I'm sure you've now seen the viral video about a woman who was cited for using a cell phone in her right hand. The odd details in 20 on the Lakes, 99.5.
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11: Slight chance for isolated thunderstorms this afternoon. Otherwise, mainly cloudy skies expected. Daytime highs approaching 88. Winds out of the southeast, 8 to 15 miles per hour. Slight chance for isolated thunderstorms. Tonight, lows level off around 62. Cloudy skies expected. Daytime highs approaching 84. Tomorrow, overcast skies. That's your forecast. I'm staff meteorologist Paul Trombley. Right now, it's 89 degrees.
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0: The best mix of classics, Bon Jovi on the Links, 99.5. Well, I'm sure many of you who hang out on social media probably saw this video the last couple of days. It's kind of been trending. So this woman in Florida, her name is Kathleen Thomas, and she had a speeding ticket. She got one back in February when a police officer accused her of using her cell phone with her right hand while driving. The problem is, well, Kathleen is an amputee and is completely missing her right hand from the elbow down. Now, the citation was just dismissed just this week, and now the footage of the traffic stop is kind of going viral. And you've probably seen the video, but here's the audio.
1: You drove past me holding the phone with your right hand, manipulating that phone. I mean, I saw you with the phone in your hand.
2: Obviously not. So you want to just call this a day?
1: Or? I don't want to call it a day. You had a hand up manipulating.
2: You just said my right hand.
1: Well, I thought I saw you with your right hand.
2: You had a hand up.
1: I saw you manipulate.
2: So you didn't.
1: With the right hand, perhaps not, right?
2: But you didn't see me with my right hand.
1: Okay, so
2: are you saying that you saw me with my right hand?
1: I know what I just said. I'm asking you now. Did you or not have your phone on your hand?
2: I did not.
1: You did not have your phone on your hand?
2: I did not.
1: Hand to God, you did not have phone on your hand.
2: Hand to God.
1: The other hand to God, you did not have phone on your hand.
2: Hand to God.
0: Oh, by the way, the citation was dismissed and the officer was reprimanded.
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6: Slight chance for isolated thunderstorms this afternoon. Otherwise, mainly cloudy skies expected. Daytime highs approaching 88. Winds out of the southeast, 8 to 15 miles per hour. Slight chance for isolated thunderstorms. Tonight, lows level off around 62. Cloudy skies expected. Daytime highs approaching 84. Tomorrow, overcast skies. That's your forecast. I'm Staff Meteorologist Paul Trombley. Right now, it's 89 degrees.

Bass Mason Classics Lakes, 99.5. Hey, if you're a fan of rodeo, there is still time to qualify for a family four-pack of tickets to the Holly Rodeo, June 5th and 6th. Here's the deal. 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

0: 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Good afternoon. My name is Joel Koetke from the KLN Family Brand Studios. Hope you are enjoying what is a gorgeous Friday here in Lakes Country. So to come this hour, music on the way from Foreigners and Peter Gabriel, Poison, and you know, we'll take a look at what is trending today in about 20 on the Lakes, 99.5.
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9: Slight chance for isolated thunderstorms this afternoon. Otherwise, cloudy skies with a few peaks of sun. Daytime highs approaching 89. Southeasterly winds 8 to 15 miles per hour. Overcast skies tonight. Slight chance for isolated storms. Lows level off around 62. Highs level off around 84 tomorrow. Cloudy skies expected. That's your forecast. I'm staff meteorologist Paul Frobley. Currently, it's 87 degrees.

0: Fred Michaels and Poison on the Lakes, 99.5. Folks, it's a Friday, the 29th day of May. Let's take a look at what is trending today as we go behind the headlines.
1: This is not headline news. Performers at next month's Freedom 250 concert include Vanilla Ice and Bret Michaels. Tickets are free, and that makes sense. Weighted vests are the new exercise trend. A big money saver if you're already walking around with an extra 100 pounds. A 108-year-old Delaware woman renewed her driver's license through 2033. I don't know her name, but we'll just call her an optimist. And Hacky Sack has made a comeback with Gen Z. Although instead of kicking the sack with their feet, they just tap it with their phones. This is not headline news.
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12: Slight chance for isolated thunderstorms this afternoon. Otherwise, cloudy skies with a few peaks of sun. Daytime highs approaching 89. Southeasterly winds 8 to 15 miles per hour. Overcast skies tonight. Slight chance for isolated storms. Lows level off around 62. Highs level off around 84 tomorrow. Cloudy skies expected. That's your forecast. I'm staff meteorologist Paul Trombley. Currently, it's 87 degrees.

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Little H2O on a Friday with Rich Girl on the Lake 99.5. 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

0: Billy Idol dancing with myself on a Friday on the Lake 99.5. Good afternoon, Joel Koepke from the KLN Family Brand Studios. Great music this hour, some Los Lobos stuff from the Eagles, Extreme Christopher Cross, some Aerosmith, and as always, we'll take a look at what happened on this date in history. Stick around, the memory jog in 20 on the Lakes 99.5.
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9: Cloudy skies expected tonight with a slight chance for isolated thunderstorms. Lows level off around 62. Southeast winds 5 to 10 miles per hour. Overcast skies tomorrow. High temperatures reach up to 84. 57 tomorrow night. A mix of clouds and sun Sunday with highs around 82. 87, slight chance of rain showers Monday. That's your forecast. I'm staff meteorologist Paul Frombly. Currently 88.

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0: Classic hits, Lakes 99.5. 5 o'clock hour, especially on a Friday, is finally on the horizon. Time of the afternoon when we ask you to take a little pause. Put on your mental tracksuit because we hop on the old mind treadmill. It is today's trip back in time. It's the memory jog for May 29th. On this date back in 1953, Mount Everest was scaled for the very first time. On this date in 1980, it came down to Larry Bird and Magic Johnson for the NBA Rookie of the Year.
1: Larry Bird beat out Magic Johnson for the NBA Rookie of the Year. Bird played in all 82 games and averaged 21.3 points per game. Magic played in 77 games and averaged 18 points. But Johnson had the last laugh, winning the NBA Championship and Finals MVP.
0: On this date in 1990, this show made its premiere on NBC.
2: The second button literally makes or breaks the shirt. 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It's too high. 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
0: Seinfeld premiered in 1990. And on this date in 2010, we lost Dennis Hopper.
5: Pop quiz, hot shot. 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Once the bus goes 50 miles an hour, the bomb is armed. If it drops below 50, it blows up. What do you do? What do you do?
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11: Cloudy skies expected tonight with a slight chance for isolated thunderstorms. Lows level off around 62. Southeast winds 5 to 10 miles per hour. Overcast skies tomorrow. High temperatures reach up to 84. 57 tomorrow night. A mix of clouds and sun Sunday with highs around 82. 87, slight chance of rain showers Monday. That's your forecast. I'm staff meteorologist Paul Frombley. Currently 88.
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0: Live at 5 on a Friday, powered by Ellingson Plumbing and Heating. I'm Joel Kutke in the KLM Family Brand Studios. I officially declare the weekend upon us. Coming up, Bryan Adams and Def Leppard. It's happy hour. Let's go home.
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10: Cloudy skies expected tonight with a slight chance for isolated thunderstorms. Lows level off around 62. Southeast winds 5 to 10 miles per hour. Overcast skies tomorrow. High temperatures reach up to 84. 57 tomorrow night. A mix of clouds and sun Sunday with highs around 82. 87, slight chance of rain showers Monday. That's your forecast. I'm staff meteorologist Paul Frombly. Currently, it's 86 degrees.
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From Betty Davis's eyes. 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To Kenny Loggins' feet. 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

Shakedown on the Drive at 5, powered by Ellingson Plumbing and Heating. Still to come on your drive home, music from the Doors, some Eddie Grant and the Babies. 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

0: About to wrap up the drive at 5. Eddie Grant on the Lakes, 99.5. Folks, that's going to do it for me. I am out the door. I'll be back for more with you Monday afternoon, just after your lunch hour. We got Monday morning with Howie in the morning. Always a good time with Dave Howie. Mornings on KDLM. Speaking of mornings, how many of you can get up tomorrow morning and enjoy a good breakfast? You cook it yourself? Do you go to a local cafe? Or maybe, just maybe, you prefer something a little more swanky? Comedian Pat McGann.
1: That's a date for us, breakfast. That's how exciting our lives are. Brunch, too. We love brunch. My wife loves that. The trendy places, the one-word titles, she always comes to me. Let's go to toast. I want to go to plate. Fork. Yolk. Napkin. How are these people naming the restaurants? Just playing I Spy? $14 ramen, why don't you call it rip? I'm serious. She took me to this place called Toast to kick off the meal, to bring out the water. Guess what's in my water? Slice of cucumber floating right there at the top. I'm like, okay, I hate this place. I don't want to sound like a jerk, but guess what I don't like in my water? Food. It's like, what, are you trying to sneak a vegetable in my diet? Like my mom's in the back? Smash up some peas, put them in his hash browns. I just want to go to a diner, right? A diner, like George's. It's called George's because he owns the place. He's there behind the counter. You know the counter I'm talking about with all the shady people, like serial killers. But you feel safe because there's a cop there too reading the paper. They got that 18-page menu. They have everything, right? Somebody at your table's eating shrimp. The other guy's got lasagna. The girl across me is eating walleye. You're like, I don't know how you keep it all fresh, George, but this is awesome. And very reasonable.
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11: Cloudy skies expected tonight with a slight chance for isolated thunderstorms. Lows level off around 62. Southeast winds 5 to 10 miles per hour. Overcast skies tomorrow. High temperatures reach up to 84. 57 tomorrow night. A mix of clouds and sun Sunday with highs around 82. 87, slight chance of rain showers Monday. That's your forecast. I'm staff meteorologist Paul Frombly. Currently 85.
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10: Cloudy skies expected tonight with a slight chance for isolated thunderstorms. Lows level off around 62. Southeast winds 5 to 10 miles per hour. Overcast skies tomorrow. High temperatures reach up to 84. 57 tomorrow night. A mix of clouds and sun Sunday with highs around 82. 87, slight chance of rain showers Monday. That's your forecast. I'm staff meteorologist Paul Frombly. Currently 85.

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